0: massage, trimming of the hair, soothing skin massage. 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Sit.
1: You see, sir, a man infatuated with love, her ardent and eager slave. 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But first, sir, I think.

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Damn right I've sold out. I've just been waiting for the right offer. Comfortable quarters, regular rations, 24-hour, 5-star room service. And if I'm honest, I'm like the lady. 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Well, I'm a writer. 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Their dreams were yours, their dreams were mine. But in those dreams were hidden dragons.

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She was sinking fast. I threw a rope. Now I have suits and she has hope. It seemed an elegant solution. One day this must end. It isn't real. Still, I'll enjoy a hearty meal before tomorrow's execution.